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4: Tonight, we'll have possible showers with a low of 16. Tomorrow, we can expect showers to continue, then ending late in the morning with a high of 17. And Saturday, sunshine with a high of 18.

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Tiger, my song, just great songs on Wow FM. It's Sideshow. I'm looking for good Halloween costumes for 2026. It's October now. What's a good Halloween costume for 2026? 833-0-WOW-FM. This one says, dress up like AI, completely normal, but answer every question with great

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10: Tonight we'll have possible showers with a low of 16. Tomorrow we can expect showers to continue, then ending late in the morning with a high of 17. And Saturday sunshine with a high of 18.
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1: This is WOW Weather.
2: Tonight we'll have possible showers with a low of 16. Tomorrow we can expect showers to continue, then ending late in the morning with a high of 17. And Saturday sunshine with a high of 18.
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3: Today, we'll have a few showers ending late in the morning, then clearing up with a high of 20. Tonight, clear skies and we'll get down to a low of 8. Tomorrow, we can expect some sunshine with a high of 18. And Sunday, mix of sun and clouds with a high of 20.

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6: Today, we'll have a few showers ending late in the morning, then clearing up with a high of 20. Tonight, clear skies and we'll get down to a low of 8. Tomorrow, we can expect some sunshine with a high of 18. And Sunday, mix of sun and clouds with a high of 20.
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4: Today, we'll have a few showers ending late in the morning, then clearing up with a high of 20. Tonight, clear skies and we'll get down to a low of 8. Tomorrow, we can expect some sunshine with a high of 18. And Sunday, mix of sun and clouds with a high of 20.
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5: Today, we'll have a few showers ending late in the morning, then clearing up with a high of 20. Tonight, clear skies and we'll get down to a low of 8. Tomorrow, we can expect some sunshine with a high of 18. And Sunday, mix of sun and clouds with a high of 20.

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4: Today, we'll have a few showers ending late in the morning, then clearing up with a high of 20. Tonight, clear skies and we'll get down to a low of 8. Tomorrow, we can expect some sunshine with a high of 18. And Sunday, mix of sun and clouds with a high of 20.

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4: Today, we'll have a few showers ending late in the morning, then clearing up with a high of 20. Tonight, clear skies and we'll get down to a low of 8. Tomorrow, we can expect some sunshine with a high of 18. And Sunday, mix of sun and clouds with a high of 20.
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1: Winds gusting up to 40 kilometers this morning. We should see a high of 20 degrees. I'm Richard Evans. Here's what's happening in Northumberland and Quinte West. The Roseneath Fair returns this weekend, offering 3 days of entertainment and activities for residents and visitors. The October 2nd to 4th event will feature agricultural exhibits, livestock, midway attractions, vendors, food, and family-friendly entertainment. The annual fair remains a popular community tradition, providing an opportunity to showcase rural life while bringing people together in Roseneath and surrounding Northumberland County. Six Northumberland residents have been recognized with the 2026 Civic Awards for their community contributions. Margaret Hanlon and Susan Smith received their Senior Civic Award, while Jeff Halligan was honored for the arts and culture. Wanda Tinney for sports and recreation, Rose Wilton for volunteerism, and Robert Hildebrand for youth leadership through the Northumberland 88 Cadet Corps. MP Philip Lawrence says it's an honor to be able to celebrate so many community-minded people.
2: Tonight's all about service, and it's about our community and seeing what impact people have. And so many people go about improving the lives of our communities and others, and they don't get the attention they deserve. And so I'm sure that there are, in fact, I know there are many more who deserve this recognition, but at least we can give five very deserving people the recognition that they've truly deserved.
1: For the full story and complete list of winners, head to our website. Northumberland County's performance dashboard has been recognized by Ontario's Information and Privacy Commissioner as part of its 2026 Transparency Challenge. The dashboard, launched in 2024, tracks 45 priorities from the county's 2023-27 Community Strategic Plan. Updated quarterly, it provides residents with information on municipal progress, including areas that are off track and steps that are being taken to address them. In sports, the Trenton Golden Hawks are back in action tonight against Toronto. 7:30 puck drop for that one. And the Brighton Vikings have got back-to-back games this weekend. Tomorrow it's Toronto, and on Sunday it's Durham Roadrunners. One score out of the NFL last night, Cleveland beat Pittsburgh 27-24. A couple of scores out of the NHL, Edmonton beat Vancouver 9-7, and Seattle beat Calgary 6-1. I'm Richard Evans, the news that keeps you connected to where you live. Northumberland's three-day weather next.
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1: Showers ending late this morning, then clearing, winds gusting up to 40 kilometers per hour. We should see a high of 20 degrees. For tonight, a few clouds, fog patches developing overnight, a low of 7. For Saturday, mainly sunny and a high of 18. And for Sunday, a mix of sun and cloud and a high of 20. right now at 17 degrees.
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0: Mornings with Bill Porter, 100.9. 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
1: Good morning. It's Felicia here with what's coming up over the next 48 hours. It's everything you need to know. Today, the Warkworth Market at the Mews is coming to Main Street in Warkworth starting at 1 p.m. Come and check out a diverse range of homemade and homegrown products that reflect the passion, talent, and hard work of local farmers, makers, and artists. And tonight, the Brighton Barn Theatre presents another showing of Till Beth Do Us Part at 7:30. Whether you're married, single, rethinking your divorce, or currently being controlled by someone up to no good, you're sure to enjoy this family-friendly, laugh-out-loud comedy. In local sports, the Trenton Golden Hawks will face off against the Toronto Warriors at the Duncan Memorial Gardens tonight. And on Saturday, the Brighton Vikings will take on the Toronto Flyers at the King Edward Park Arena. You can get all the details on these events and more at brightontoday.ca. Just click the 48. In the newsroom, I'm Felicia Massey, and that's what's happening around town. Brighton's three-day weather, next.
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17: Showers ending late this morning, then clearing, winds gusting up to 40 kilometers per hour. We should see a high of 20 degrees. For tonight, a few clouds, fog patches developing overnight, low of 7. For Saturday, mainly sunny and a high of 18. And for Sunday, a mix of sun and cloud and a high of 20. Right now, it's 17 degrees.
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1: Some community traditions are about more than the events happening on the grounds. They're about the people who keep coming back year after year, and the families who help make them happen. The Rosneath Agricultural Fair is celebrating its 156th year this weekend with entertainment, agricultural displays, and opportunities for neighbors to connect. For Kyle Waldy, a director with the Agricultural Society, that connection is personal. He's the sixth generation of his family to volunteer with the fair and is always looking for new ideas.
2: In today's society, livestock and sort of farming is starting to sort of shrink in its capacity. And so we're looking to sort of develop a model that could potentially bring back some livestock. But we're always open to new things, new sort of exhibits. Anything that we can do to better the fair and involve the community is what we're all about. So
1: it's a reminder that community traditions don't last for more than a century and a half on their own. They continue because people are willing to give them the time and pass the commitment along. In the newsroom, I'm Brandon Rushton. Northumberland's three-day weather is next.
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3: Showers ending late this morning, then clearing, winds gusting up to 40 kilometers per hour. We should see a high of 20 degrees. For tonight, a few clouds, fog patches developing overnight, low of 7. For Saturday, mainly sunny and a high of 18. And for Sunday, a mix of sun and cloud and a high of 20. Right now, it's 17 degrees.

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1: Good morning. Showers ending later this morning. Winds gusting up to 40 kilometers per hour. We should see a high of 20 degrees. I'm Richard Evans. Here's what's happening in Northumberland and Quinte West. The Brighton Vikings are generating plenty of excitement as the newest addition to the Greater Metro Junior A Hockey League. The club has opened its inaugural season with back-to-back wins and will play its second ever set of home games this weekend. The Vikings host the Toronto Flyers on Saturday before welcoming the Durham Roadrunners to King Edward Park Arena on Sunday. Carlos Verde, director of PR and social media, expects big things from the squad this season.
2: They've got a great project there, some incredible people involved. You look at Dennis Sicard, you look at Yenri Jib, the team that they've been able to build, both with some local players, you know, Marcus Forbes, that kind of thing, Merrick Hennessy.
1: The puck drop for both games is at 7:30. Ontario's minimum wage went up this week, giving more than 700,000 workers across the province a pay increase. The general minimum wage has risen by 35 cents from $17.60 to $17.95 an hour. The annual adjustment is tied to inflation, with the province setting this year's increase based on a 1.9% change in Ontario's Consumer Price Index. For someone earning minimum wage and working 40 hours a week, the increase works out to an additional $14 a week, or approximately $728 annually before taxes. Tickets are now available for the 30th annual Quinte Business Achievement Awards Gala. The event is happening October 23rd at the Legacy Event Center in Belleville, with more than 100 businesses, organizations, and individuals being recognized across 13 award categories. More than 300 nominations were submitted this year by customers, employees, and community members. Tickets are $120 plus HST. In sports, the Golden Hawks take on Toronto this evening, puck drop at 7:30. And as mentioned earlier, the Brighton Vikings are hosting back-to-back this weekend. Brighton sees Toronto on Saturday and Durham on Sunday. In Major League Baseball, Atlanta beat Philadelphia 6-2. Atlanta wins that series 2-1. And one score out of the NFL last night, Cleveland beat Pittsburgh 27-24. I'm Richard Evans with the news that keeps you connected to where you live. Northumberland's three-day weather next.
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1: Showers ending late this morning, then clearing, winds gusting up to 40 kilometers per hour. We should see a high of 20 degrees. For tonight, a few clouds, fog patches developing overnight, low of 7. For Saturday, mainly sunny and a high of 18. And for Sunday, a mix of sun and cloud and a high of 20. Right now, it's 17 degrees.
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100.9 Wow FM Brighton, Steal My Sunshine. That is Len. It's Wow Mornings with Bill Porter, heading into your weekend and another one of Bill's ridiculously local events for you too. In fact, this morning, if you're looking to get some fall fresh veggies, goods, and more, a couple of farmers markets you can check out once again this weekend. Campbellford Farmers Market is back for another season. That is running 9 until 1 tomorrow. You can also pop by the Cotterington Farmers Market, which runs every Sunday. That starts at 9 o'clock. We've got details on both markets at our website when you head to brightontoday.ca and click on community. Don't forget, you can always check out the 48 as well if you're looking for stuff to get involved in over the next 48 hours. Drop us details, too, on your upcoming event. I'd love to chat about it right here on Wow Mornings with Prince now. Here's Purple Rain.

0: 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Here's what's happening in Brighton.
1: Good morning. It's Felicia here with what's coming up over the next 48 hours. It's everything you need to know. This evening, the Brighton Barn Theatre presents another showing of Till Beth Do Us Part at 7:30. Whether you're married, single, rethinking your divorce, or currently being controlled by someone up to no good, you're sure to enjoy this family-friendly, laugh-out-loud comedy. And on Saturday, the Campbellford Farmers Market returns to the corner of River and Front Street South starting at 9 a.m. Swing by to check out local produce, meats, baked goods, artisanal products, and more. In local sports, the Trenton Golden Hawks face off against the Toronto Warriors at the Duncan Memorial Gardens tonight. And on Saturday, the Brighton Vikings will take on the Toronto Flyers at the King Edward Park Arena. You can get all the details on these events and more at brightontoday.ca. Just click the 48. In the newsroom, I'm Felicia Massey, and that's what's happening around town. Brighton's three-day weather, next.
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12: Showers ending late this morning, then clearing, winds gusting up to 40 kilometers per hour. We should see a high of 20 degrees. For tonight, a few clouds, fog patches developing overnight, low of 7. For Saturday, mainly sunny and a high of 18. And for Sunday, a mix of sun and cloud and a high of 20. Right now, it's 17 degrees.
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0: Friday. Escape Club. Wow Mornings.
1: Oh, Wild West.
0: Wild Wild West. It's Bill Porter. What do you think came first, Google or Netflix? It's got to be Google, right? Google's just always been there. It's actually Netflix. Found

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1: A traditional carousel can be more than just a ride. At the Rosneath Agricultural Fair, it's also a piece of local history. The fair is returning for its 156th year, bringing with it a carousel that has been operating since 1932. Director Kyle Waldy says it features hand-painted horses and a traditional musical organ, offering something quite different from many other carousels.
2: What makes us unique in relationship to other fairs in our sort of local district is that we have actually the Rosneath Carousel. And it's a traditional carousel with hand-painted horses and an amazing sort of organ and musical instrument that plays. And it's been around since 1932, so it's quite impressive in compared to your modern-day carousels.
1: It's one of those details that helps connect generations, giving younger visitors a chance to experience something that has been part of the fair for decades. Well, longtime visitors can enjoy a familiar piece of the community's history. In the newsroom, I'm Brandon Rushton. Northumberland's three-day weather is next.
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12: Showers ending late this morning, then clearing, winds gusting up to 40 kilometers per hour. We should see a high of 20 degrees. For tonight, a few clouds, fog patches developing overnight, a low of 7. For Saturday, mainly sunny and a high of 18. And for Sunday, a mix of sun and cloud and a high of 20. Right now, it's 17 degrees.
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We've got another Journey song clip coming up for you at 8 o'clock. You could be off to see Journey in Toronto at the beginning of November with $500 spending cash. Keep an ear out for it. Singing along into your weekend with Wilson Phillips. Hold on.

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2: Winds gusting up to 40 kilometers this morning. We should see a high of 20 degrees. I'm Richard Evans. Here's what's happening in Northumberland and Quinte West. The Roseneath Fair returns this weekend, offering 3 days of entertainment and activities for residents and visitors. The October 2nd to 4th event will feature agricultural exhibits, livestock, midway attractions, vendors, food, and family-friendly entertainment. The annual fair remains a popular community tradition, providing an opportunity to showcase rural life while bringing people together in Roseneath and surrounding Northumberland County. Six Northumberland residents have been recognized with the 2026 Civic Awards for their community contributions. Margaret Hanlon and Susan Smith received their Senior Civic Award, while Jeff Halligan was honored for the arts and culture. Wanda Tinney for sports and recreation, Rose Wilton for volunteerism, and Robert Hildebrand for youth leadership through the Northumberland 88 Cadet Corps. MP Philip Lawrence says it's an honor to be able to celebrate so many community-minded people.
3: Tonight's all about service, and it's about our community and seeing what impact people have. And so many people go about improving the lives of our communities and others, and they don't get the attention they deserve. And so I'm sure that there are, in fact, I know there are many more who deserve this recognition, but at least we can give five very deserving people the recognition that they've truly deserved.
2: For the full story and complete list of winners, head to our website. Northumberland County's performance dashboard has been recognized by Ontario's Information and Privacy Commissioner as part of its 2026 Transparency Challenge. The dashboard, launched in 2024, tracks 45 priorities from the county's 2023-27 Community Strategic Plan. Updated quarterly, it provides residents with information on municipal progress, including areas that are off track and steps that are being taken to address them. In sports, the Trenton Golden Hawks are back in action tonight against Toronto. 7:30 puck drop for that one. And the Brighton Vikings have got back-to-back games this weekend. Tomorrow it's Toronto, and on Sunday it's Durham Roadrunners. One score out of the NFL last night, Cleveland beat Pittsburgh 27-24. A couple of scores out of the NHL, Edmonton beat Vancouver 9-7, and Seattle beat Calgary 6-1. I'm Richard Evans, the news that keeps you connected to where you live. Northumberland's three-day weather next.
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2: Showers ending later this morning, then clearing, winds gusting up to 40. We should see a high of 20 degrees. For tonight, a few clouds, fog patches dissipating overnight, a low of 7. For Saturday, mainly sunny, a high of 18. And for Sunday, a mix of sun and cloud and a high of 20 degrees. Right now, it's 17.

Kiss Me, just great songs for your Friday here on WOW Mornings. I'm Bill Porter. If you recognize the Journey clip back at 8 o'clock, make sure you take it to our website. Get yourself entered. Journey to Journey with WOW FM. When is your coffee cutoff time? We're going to talk about that coming up in just a couple of minutes.

0: Wow Mornings with Bill Porter, 100.9. 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Here's what's happening in Brighton.
1: Good morning. It's Felicia here with what's coming up over the next 48 hours. It's everything you need to know. Today, the Warkworth Market at the Mews is coming to Main Street in Warkworth starting at 1 p.m. Come and check out a diverse range of homemade and homegrown products that reflect the passion, talent, and hard work of local farmers, makers, and artists. And tonight, the Brighton Barn Theatre presents another showing of Till Beth Do Us Part at 7:30. Whether you're married, single, rethinking your divorce, or currently being controlled by someone up to no good, you're sure to enjoy this family-friendly, laugh-out-loud comedy. In local sports, the Trenton Golden Hawks will face off against the Toronto Warriors at the Duncan Memorial Gardens tonight. And on Saturday, the Brighton Vikings will take on the Toronto Flyers at the King Edward Park Arena. You can get all the details on these events and more at brightontoday.ca. Just click the 48. In the newsroom, I'm Felicia Massey, and that's what's happening around town. Brighton's three-day weather, next.
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9: Showers ending later this morning, then clearing. Winds gusting up to 40. We should see a high of 20 degrees. For tonight, a few clouds. Fog patches dissipating overnight, a low of 7. For Saturday, mainly sunny, a high of 18. And for Sunday, a mix of sun and cloud and a high of 20 degrees. Right now, it's 17.
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1: Some community traditions are about more than the events happening on the grounds. They're about the people who keep coming back year after year, and the families who help make them happen. The Rosneath Agricultural Fair is celebrating its 156th year this weekend with entertainment, agricultural displays, and opportunities for neighbors to connect. For Kyle Waldy, a director with the Agricultural Society, that connection is personal. He's the sixth generation of his family to volunteer with the fair and is always looking for new ideas.
2: In today's society, livestock and sort of farming is starting to sort of shrink in its capacity. And so we're looking to sort of develop a model that could potentially bring back some livestock. But we're always open to new things, new sort of exhibits. Anything that we can do to better the fair and involve the community is what we're all about. So
1: 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They continue because people are willing to give them the time and pass the commitment along. In the newsroom, I'm Brandon Rushton. Northumberland's three-day weather is next.
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4: Showers ending later this morning, then clearing, winds gusting up to 40. We should see a high of 20 degrees. For tonight, a few clouds, fog patches dissipating overnight, a low of 7. For Saturday, mainly sunny, a high of 18. And for Sunday, a mix of sun and cloud and a high of 20 degrees. Right now, it's 17.
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0: Heading towards the weekend. Just great songs here on WOW Mornings, and Bill and Jordan, too, keeping our eye on it.
1: Yeah, Bill, the password that you've been slightly modifying since 2012 may finally be on borrowed time. More major online services are pushing pass keys using your phone, fingerprint, face, or device PIN instead of remembering another password, and adoption continues to expand. And this is something that I've definitely fallen into the trap. I've had the same password with like three or four variations for 25 years, and I do actually prefer the idea of a face ID. I don't know about you.
0: Well, you know, I keep getting asked, I find, when I sign into stuff now, it's like, would you like to do this, what did you call it, like a passcode or some sort of key something or digital key? Maybe I'm old school. I'm a little apprehensive to click the, sure, let's set this up button.
1: I mean, I understand the hesitancy in a lot of ways, but for me, I'm just the worst. And it's as simple as, you know, keeping a page in your kitchen where you write down all your passwords. But for some reason, I have just been unable to actually do that step. So it's been very difficult. So I like the idea of pass keys and face IDs.
0: Yeah, I think we've all done this over the years, right? Where we add just a couple of weird symbols after what we're used to using as a password. And then some of them you've changed and some of them you haven't. And then sometimes you're putting in five different passwords to try and figure out which iteration you ended up going with. So, yeah, I mean, I think if we can all embrace this and it's easy enough to set up, it actually sounds like something that could be a bit of a lifesaver moving forward.
1: That's kind of the way I look at it. And, you know, some people now use two-step verification, some use passkeys, some use passwords. And I assure you that your parents are probably going to call you and ask about all three.
0: Absolutely.

It's Gene Knights. Just great songs on Wow FM as we get into your Friday workday, get closer to 9 o'clock. I'm Bill Porter. Good morning. How long do you think your car sits parked over its lifespan? You feel like you're always driving somewhere? You may be surprised to know the number. We'll talk about it coming up after 9.

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1: The Roseneath Fair returns this weekend, offering 3 days of entertainment and activities for residents and visitors. 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MP Philip Lawrence said it was an honor to be able to celebrate so many community-minded people. I'm Richard Evans. Everything that matters in Northumberland and Quinte West, you'll hear it here on 100.9 WOW FM. 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
1: Showers ending later this morning, then clearing, winds gusting up to 40. We should see a high of 20 degrees. For tonight, a few clouds, fog patches dissipating overnight, a low of 7. For Saturday, mainly sunny, a high of 18. And for Sunday, a mix of sun and cloud and a high of 20 degrees. Right now, it's 17.

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It's BK. The Brighton Vikings will be taking on the Toronto Flyers tomorrow at King Edward Park Arena. We've got more at brightontoday.ca. A full write-up on the Vikings and their fresh, brand-new hockey season. So we've now turned over into our first weekend of October en route. California Girls, David Lee Roth. We're playing just great songs here on 100.9 Wow FM.

0: Brighton Vikings are generating plenty of excitement as the newest addition to the Greater Metro Junior A Hockey League. The club is open for its inaugural season with back-to-back wins. The squad takes on Toronto tomorrow and Durham on Sunday. Ontario's minimum wage went up this week, giving more than 700,000 workers across the province a pay increase. The minimum wage has risen from $17.60 to $17.95 an hour. I'm Richard Evans. Everything that matters in Northumberland and Quinte West, you'll hear it here on 100.9 WOW FM. 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
0: Showers ending later this morning, then clearing, winds gusting up to 40. We should see a high of 20 degrees. For tonight, a few clouds, fog patches dissipating overnight, a low of 7. For Saturday, mainly sunny, a high of 18. And for Sunday, a mix of sun and cloud and a high of 20 degrees. Right now, it's 17.

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I'm BK with Cher, Believe on Wow FM.

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playing just great songs. 100.9 Wow FM and the Brighton Barn Theater has kicked off their fall run of Till Beth Do Us Part. There are various show times, evenings, matinee performances as well, and we've got them all listed at brightontoday.ca. Great little outing right here in our backyard. You don't have to go too far to take in some theater. And some big laughs, I'm told, too. Big laughs in that show. It's BK. We're playing just great songs here on 100.9.

0: The Rosneath Fair returns this weekend, offering 3 days of entertainment and activities for residents and visitors. The fair runs today through October 4th, featuring agricultural exhibits, livestock, midway attractions, vendors, and food. Six Northumberland residents have been recognized with the 2026 Civic Awards for their community contributions. MP Philip Lawrence said it was an honor to be able to celebrate so many community-minded people. I'm Richard Evans. Everything that matters in Northumberland and Quinte West, you'll hear it here on 100.9 WOW FM. 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
0: Showers ending later this morning, then clearing, winds gusting up to 40. We should see a high of 20 degrees. For tonight, a few clouds, fog patches dissipating overnight, a low of 7. For Saturday, mainly sunny, a high of 18. And for Sunday, a mix of sun and cloud and a high of 20 degrees. Right now, it's 17.
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0: Good afternoon, I'm John Brenner. A few clouds tonight, fog patches overnight, wind becoming light, the low 7. Here's what's happening in Northumberland and Quinte West. Today through Sunday, the grounds of the Roseneath Agricultural Society is the place to be for the annual Roseneath Fair. 3 days of attractions for all ages, like agricultural displays, entertainment, midway rides, and food vendors. 6 Northumberland residents have been recognized for this year's Civic Awards for community contributions. Local Member of Parliament Philip Lawrence talked about celebrating those who are community-minded.
1: So many people go about improving the lives of our communities and others, and they don't get the attention they deserve.
0: Those honored included Margaret Hanlon and Susan Smith, who received the Senior Civic Award. Jeff Holligan was honored for Arts and Culture, Wanda Tinney for Sports and Recreation, Rose Wilton for volunteerism, and Robert Hildebrand for youth leadership through the Northumberland 88 Cadet Corps. Sunday's Bash Your Stash garage sale in Brighton features almost 24 vendors with craft supplies to check out. Organizer Suzanne Scanlon says you can learn from the vendors, and it's a great way to get started if you're new to the world of crafting.
2: On a craft that they haven't tried before because they're not putting out a big financial outlay to do so.
0: Doors open Sunday morning at 10 at King Edward Park Arena Community Center, with the event ending at 1. In sports, the Golden Hawks are home tonight at Duncan Memorial, where Trenton plays the Toronto Warriors. Game time is 7:30. The Frankfort Huskies are on the road tonight to play the Raiders in Napanee. The Trent Hills Thunder travel to Henderson Rec Center to play the Amherst View Jets. Only one Canadian team plays tonight in the NHL. Winnipeg takes on Boston. There are 2 CFL games tonight in the East, with the Red Blacks on home field in Ottawa to play the Hamilton Tiger Cats. The Saskatchewan Rough Riders are home to the Calgary Stampeders. I'm John Brenner with the news that keeps you connected to where you live. Northumberland and Quinte West 3-day weather is next.
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5: This is WOW Weather.
0: A few clouds tonight, wind becoming light, fog patches overnight, the low 7. Mainly sunny tomorrow, Saturday's high 18. A mix of sun and clouds Sunday, the high 20. Sunny and 15 degrees on Monday. Right now, it's 18.
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0: Hey, Northumberland, it's Tommy West here, and I have your Friday evening plans set. The second annual Northumberland Fall Home and Lifestyle Show will get underway this evening at 5 o'clock right here at the Coburg Community Center. And the best part, admission is absolutely free. 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The Northumberland Fall Home and Lifestyle Show is open tonight from 5 until 8 o'clock, and again tomorrow from 10 till 6. I'm here, and I'll be live on location throughout the afternoon and this evening here at the Coburg Community Center. Come by, say hello, and enjoy the show. Remember, it's absolutely free to attend.
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2: A few clouds tonight, wind becoming light, fog patches overnight, below 7. Mainly sunny tomorrow, Saturday's high 18. A mix of sun and clouds Sunday, the high 20. Sunny and 15 degrees on Monday.

0: What are you doing after work tonight? How about checking out dozens of local businesses absolutely for free, all under one roof? Tommy West here, reminding you that the Northumberland Fall Home and Lifestyle Show returns for its second year starting at 5 o'clock this evening right here at the Coburg Community Center inside the gym. 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I'm Tommy Weston, broadcasting live from the show this afternoon and this evening. 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
3: This is David Puccini, MPP for Northumberland Peterborough South, and this is your MPP Minute. Let's talk road safety. Ontario has recently made important changes to keep our roads safe. We're cracking down on driver's license fraud. Drivers from jurisdictions without license exchange agreements with Ontario will need to complete all Ontario requirements, like vision tests, knowledge tests, and both G2 and G road tests, with a mandatory 12-month waiting period between each road test to ensure familiarity with Ontario roads. Ontario is also increasing in the oversight of commercial vehicle operators and have increased the number of MTO officers on the 401 corridor. We're also cracking down on reckless and impaired driving through the implementation of ignition interlock requirements following an impaired driving conviction for a set period required by the law. We're keeping you safe through all of these measures. And I'm David Puccini, and this has been your MPP Minute.
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playing just great songs on 100.9 Wow FM. The first weekend of October, and yes, we will start decorating for Halloween in our household. My daughter's been asking me when. I said, not till October 1st. Here we are. I'll come good on my dad promise. It's BK and Ghostbusters. This is 100.9.

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Playing just great songs. 100.9 WOW FM. The Campbellford Farmers Market is back again tomorrow at River and Front Street South, starting at 9 a.m. nice and early to get by and pick up some local produce. Maybe you want to pick up something fresh for tomorrow night's dinner. Meats, the baked goods. Give me all the baked goods. Yeah, first weekend of October, I'm down with the baked goods. We'll see you in Campbellford tomorrow. And on the loose, Saga, it's BK, playing just great songs on 100.

0: Hey, it's Tommy West, and we're getting closer. 5 o'clock tonight, that's when the doors open for the second annual Northumberland Fall Home and Lifestyle Show right here at the Coburg Community Center. Hey, if there's a home project you've been talking about, maybe you need some ideas, maybe you need to find the right local business, or maybe you're simply curious about what's available right here in Northumberland County, this is a great place to start. There will be around 40 local businesses on hand, all gathered in one convenient location. And here's another good reason to come on out. The show is absolutely free to attend. Lots of parking around the CCC. It's happening tonight, 5 till 8 o'clock, and again tomorrow from 10 till 6. We're live on location as we get set for the second annual Northumberland Fall Home and Lifestyle Show. 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
2: Stay with us this afternoon for updates on the Roseneath Fair on today through Sunday. 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
2: A few clouds tonight, wind becoming light, fog patches overnight, below 7. Mainly sunny tomorrow, Saturday's high 18. A mix of sun and clouds Sunday, the high 20. Sunny and 15 degrees on Monday.
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playing just great songs. 100.9 WOW FM. We're heading into the weekend with some local hockey on deck. That's right, our first weekend of October. Why wouldn't there be hockey here in our backyard? The Brighton Vikings taking on the Toronto Flyers at King Edward Park Arena. It's BK. We're playing just great songs. Get your groove on. Daz Band. 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
1: Friday afternoon is rolling along, and we're now just a few hours away from opening the doors here at the Northumberland Fall Home and Lifestyle Show. 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And did I mention this? It's free. No admission charge to come in and enjoy the show. Tonight's hours are 5 until 8 o'clock with another full day tomorrow from 10 till 6. We're here broadcasting live from the Coburg Community Center. Come by and say hi. We'll see you at the show this evening.
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3: This is WOW Weather.
4: A few clouds tonight, wind becoming light, fog patches overnight, below 7. Mainly sunny tomorrow, Saturday's high 18. A mix of sun and clouds Sunday, the high 20. Sunny and 15 degrees on Monday.
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1: We are getting close now. It's Tommy West live on location here at the Coburg Community Center as we get set for the second annual Northumberland Fall Home and Lifestyle Show. We're going to kick it off for a second year when we open the doors at 5 o'clock this evening. We've got about 40 businesses on hand all coming together under one roof, making this an easy way to meet local people who can help with projects, plans, and ideas you've been thinking about. 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And if you can't make it out tonight, you've got another chance tomorrow, 10 till 6. And admission, it's absolutely free. 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We're inside the gym. Look for us. 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

playing just great songs. 100.9 Wow FM. It's BK. I hope you've got something exciting planned for the weekend. And guess what? It doesn't have to be crazy. I mean, sitting on the couch getting caught up on Ted Lasso, that's exciting. The Milkman is in next after 3 o'clock. He will ferry you into the weekend. Have a great afternoon.

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1: Tonight is the night, Northumberland. Tommy West here, and we're counting down to the second annual Northumberland Fall Home and Lifestyle Show happening tonight from 5 till 8 o'clock, and again tomorrow from 10 till 6, right here at the Coburg Community Center, and admission is absolutely free. 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It's Tommy West here, live on location tonight. We're going to open the doors at 5 o'clock at the Coburg Community Center inside the gym, and it's absolutely free. We're going to see you tonight here at the show.
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2: Stay with us this afternoon for updates on the Roseneath Fair on today through Sunday. 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
2: A few clouds tonight, wind becoming light, fog patches overnight, the low 7. Mainly sunny tomorrow, Saturday's high 18. A mix of sun and cloud Sunday, the high 20. Sunny and 15 degrees on Monday.
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1: Coburg, Port Hope, Brighton, Colburn, wherever you are here in Northumberland County, what are you doing tonight? It's Tommy West, and I've got an idea for you. 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And who knows, you might discover a product you haven't seen before, meet someone who can help with a future project, or leave with an idea you hadn't even considered. 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I'm Tommy West. 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It's absolutely free. 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

0: afternoon. Tonight we've got a few clouds in the sky and a low of +5. Here's what's going on in Northumberland. The Roseneath Agricultural Fair traces its formal history back to 1869, when the Olnick Agricultural Society was established by 49 local residents. The annual event has grown considerably since its modest beginnings in the mid-1800s.
1: It started as typically rural fairs did. It was a means of agriculturalists to come together and sort of show and offer the best livestock a community had, and a means of sort of developing breeds, developing either breeds in livestock or in crops. And it was where farmers typically came and communities came together.
0: That was organizer Kyle Waldy. This year's fair runs Friday through Sunday with agricultural exhibits, motorsports, and family entertainment. Admission is $15, while children under 12 are free. The Brighton Vikings are putting more than hockey on the line during this weekend's home game at King Edward Park Arena. Fans attending Saturday's 7:30 game against Toronto will be entered to win the owner's Ottawa Senators season tickets for the October 13th matchup with St. Louis. The lower bowl seats are in the first row along the glass and include parking. Registration for tomorrow's Cornerstone Family Violence Prevention Center Walk a Mile event starts at 9:30 in the morning outside Coburg's Police Station on King Street. My Broadcasting's York Bell-Smith has been a regular participant at the 19-year-old event and will be there tomorrow like always.
2: You're walking down King Street towards Division and you walk right into the middle of the Harvest Festival. 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
0: York says it's truly inspiring to walk with other participants and receive support from onlookers. 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NBC's Tommy West says there's plenty of people you can meet in your community and leave with ideas to use for your own home.
3: People can connect face-to-face with local experts, ask questions, explore products and services, and leave with ideas they can actually put to use at home.
0: The home show is this weekend, Friday to Sunday. The Picton Pirates are on home ice tonight to play the Port Hope Panthers tomorrow. The Frankfurt Huskies are in Napanee to take on the Raiders. The Trent Hills Thunders are also on the road Friday for a game with the Amersfoort Jets. I'm Brandon Rushton with the news that keeps you connected to where you live. Northumberland's three-day weather is next.
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5: This is WOW Weather.
0: Tonight we've got a few clouds in the sky with a low of +5. Saturday it's mainly sunny with a high of 18. And on Sunday we've got a mix of sun and clouds with a slight chance of showers and a high of 19.
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1: Just under 1 hour to go. Tommy West here, and at 5 o'clock, the doors will open for the second annual Northumberland Fall Home and Lifestyle Show here at the Coburg Community Center. 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The show is open from 5 until 8 o'clock. 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Can't get here tonight? Well, no problem. You can come on out tomorrow. We're going to be here 10 till 6 o'clock. We're going to be broadcasting live throughout the entire show. Come find us, say hello, and take a look around. We're just less than an hour away for the Northumberland Fall Home and Lifestyle Show. 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
4: Tonight we've got a few clouds in the sky with a low of +5. Saturday, it's mainly sunny with a high of 18. And on Sunday, we've got a mix of sun and clouds with a slight chance of showers and a high of 19.
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1: We are almost there, Northumberland. It's Tommy West live on location, and in just a few minutes, the second annual Northumberland Fall Home and Lifestyle Show will get underway here at the Cobourg Community Center. Doors are open from 5 until 8 o'clock this evening with around 40 local businesses ready to welcome you. If you've been thinking about your home, planning a project, planning some travel, looking for new ideas, simply want to see what some of these local businesses have to offer, then come on down and spend part of your Friday evening with us. And there's really no excuse when the price of admission is this good, because it's absolutely free. We're open tonight, 5 till 8, as mentioned, and the show will continue tomorrow, 10 till 6 o'clock. We're live on location. We're just minutes away from opening the doors here at the Cobourg Community Center inside the gym. Come on by, say hello, and see you, and we'll see you tonight here at the Northumberland Fall Home and Lifestyle Show.
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1: Good afternoon. Tonight we've got a few clouds in the sky and a low of +5. Here's what's going on in Northumberland. The Rosneath Agricultural Fair traces its formal history back to 1869, when the Olnik Agricultural Society was established by 49 local residents. The annual event has grown considerably since its modest beginnings in the mid-1800s.
2: It started as typically rural fairs did. It was a means of agriculturalists to come together and sort of show and offer the best livestock a community had, and a means of sort of developing either breeds in livestock or in crops. And it was where farmers typically came and communities came together.
1: That was organizer Kyle Waldie. This year's fair runs Friday through Sunday with agricultural exhibits, motorsports, and family entertainment. Admission is $15, while children under 12 are free. The Brighton Vikings are putting more than hockey on the line during this weekend's home game at King Edward Park Arena. Fans attending Saturday's 7:30 game against Toronto will be entered to win the owner's Ottawa Senators season tickets for the October 13th matchup with St. Louis. The lower bowl seats are in the first row along the glass and include parking. Registration for tomorrow's Cornerstone Family Violence Prevention Center Walk a Mile event starts at 9:30 in the morning outside Coburg's police station on King Street. My Broadcasting's York Bell Smith has been a regular participant at the 19-year-old event and will be there tomorrow, like always.
3: You're walking down King Street towards Division, and you walk right into the middle of the Harvest Festival. 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
1: York says it's truly inspiring to walk with other participants and receive support from onlookers. 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NBC's Tommy West says there's plenty of people you can meet in your community and leave with ideas to use for your own home.
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1: The home show is this weekend, Friday to Sunday. The Picton Pirates are on home ice tonight to play the Port Hope Panthers tomorrow. The Frankfurt Huskies are in Napanee to take on the Raiders. The Trent Hills Thunders are also on the road Friday for a game with the Amersfoort Jets. I'm Brandon Rushton with the news that keeps you connected to where you live. Northumberland's three-day weather is next.
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7: Canada's composite and U.S. markets rallied Friday, with Toronto snapping a four-day losing streak as technology and mining stocks strengthened, while weaker-than-expected U.S. job data eased fears of another Federal Reserve interest rate hike. The S&P/TSX Composite Index was up 348 points at 35,503. In New York, the Dow Jones Industrial Average was up 250 points at 51,177. The S&P 500 Index was up 56 points at 7,722, while the NASDAQ Composite was up 319 points at 27,191. The Canadian dollar traded for 70.17 cents U.S., compared with 70.31 cents U.S. on Thursday. The crude oil contract was down $1.34 at $91.53 per barrel, and the gold contract was down $29.20 at $4,173.10 an ounce. 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
9: 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And with temperatures dropping, tire pressure can change. Keep those tires properly inflated.
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1: Tonight we've got a few clouds in the sky with a low of plus 5. Saturday it's mainly sunny with a high of 18. And on Sunday we've got a mix of sun and clouds with a slight chance of showers and a high of 19.
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0: Well, the doors are open. Northumberland County, Tommy West here live on location at the Coburg Community Center. 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
2: Tonight we've got a few clouds in the sky with a low of +5. Saturday, it's mainly sunny with a high of 18. And on Sunday, we've got a mix of sun and clouds with a slight chance of showers and a high of 19.

Hey, it's Tommy West live on location at the Fall Northumberland Home and Lifestyle Show, and things are underway here at the Coburg Community Center. If you're just finishing work, heading home, or wondering what to do with your Friday evening, come on down and see us. Around 40 local businesses are here tonight, and you can walk through, have a conversation.

0: some questions, discover new products, and maybe find some inspiration for that next project. 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Stop by a booth, say hello, meet the people behind these businesses, and find out what they have to offer. You might walk in without a project in mind and walk out with your next great idea. The show is happening right now until 8 o'clock. 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

0: afternoon. Tonight we've got a few clouds in the sky and a low of +5. Here's what's going on in Northumberland. The Rosneath Agricultural Fair traces its formal history back to 1869, when the Olnik Agricultural Society was established by 49 local residents. The annual event has grown considerably since its modest beginnings in the mid-1800s.
1: It started as typically rural fairs did. It was a means of agriculturalists to come together and sort of show and offer the best livestock a community had, and a means of sort of developing breeds, developing either breeds in livestock or in crops. And it was where farmers typically came and communities came together.
0: That was organizer Kyle Waldy. This year's fair runs Friday through Sunday with agricultural exhibits, motorsports, and family entertainment. Admission is $15, while children under 12 are free. The Brighton Vikings are generating plenty of excitement as the newest addition to the Greater Metro Junior A Hockey League. The club has opened its inaugural season with back-to-back wins and will play its first home games this weekend. Carlos Verte, director of PR and social media, expects big things from the squad this season.
2: They've got a great project there, some incredible people involved. You look at Dennis Sicard, you look at Yenri Jib, the team that they've been able to build, both with some local players, you know, Marcus Forbes, that kind of thing, Merrick Hennessy.
0: Brighton welcomes Toronto on Saturday and Durham Sunday to the King Edward Park Arena. The puck for both games drops at 7:30 p.m. Registration for tomorrow's Cornerstone Family Violence Prevention Center Walk a Mile event starts at 9:30 in the morning outside Coburg's police station on King Street. My Broadcasting's York Bell-Smith has been a regular participant at the 19-year-old event and will be there tomorrow like always.
3: You're walking down King Street towards Division and you walk right into the middle of the Harvest Festival. 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
0: York says it's truly inspiring to walk with other participants and receive support from onlookers. 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NBC's Tommy West says there's plenty of people you can meet in your community and leave with ideas to use for your own home.
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0: The home show is this weekend, Friday to Sunday. The Picton Pirates are on home ice tonight to play the Port Hope Panthers tomorrow. The Frankfurt Huskies are in Napanee to take on the Raiders. The Trent Hills Thunders are also on the road Friday for a game with the Amersfoort Jets. I'm Brandon Rushton with the news that keeps you connected to where you live. Northumberland's three-day weather is next.
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8: This is WOW Weather.
0: Tonight we've got a few clouds in the sky with a low of +5. Saturday it's mainly sunny with a high of 18. And on Sunday we've got a mix of sun and clouds with a slight chance of showers and a high of 19.
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1: It's just after 6 o'clock. The show is open, and there's still plenty of time to get down here at the Cobourg Community Center. 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
1: This is Wow Weather.
2: Tonight we've got a few clouds in the sky with a low of +5. Saturday it's mainly sunny with a high of 18. And on Sunday we've got a mix of sun and clouds with a slight chance of showers and a high of 19.
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1: Hey, Northumberland, have you made it down to the Northumberland Fall Home and Lifestyle Show yet? Tommy West here, broadcasting live from the Coburg Community Center inside the gymnasium where all the action is happening right now. There's still some time to come on down and meet around 40 local businesses all gathered here under one roof. If you're thinking of renovations, upgrades, or property improvements, come get some ideas and talk with the people who know their stuff. 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We're here until 8 o'clock tonight, so still some time to come on down. If you can't make it out tonight, we're back at it tomorrow, 10 till 6, absolutely free. It is the Northumberland Fall Home and Lifestyle Show right here at the Coburg Community Center.
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1: This is Wow Weather.
2: Tonight we've got a few clouds in the sky with a low of +5. Saturday, it's mainly sunny with a high of 18. And on Sunday, we've got a mix of sun and clouds with a slight chance of showers and a high of 19.
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